0: protests and growing national outcries continue over the death of George Floyd.
1: Last night, people protesting in Minneapolis escalated as demonstrators were lashed by tear gas and rubber bullets.
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0: They want to see those officers arrested.

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It can't change overnight. 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We done had a hell of a year. 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

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My G's was space and picture 10.

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1: 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My G's was space and picture 10. 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

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Through the hallway, ancient wallpaper, nicotine gold, up the stairs, rickety, loaded with history. Here, in the top flat, flowers on the windowsill, little breeze fluttering the petals as they stare out at the city streets. Gemma is awake. What woke her? Open eyes, street lights float slowly through broken blinds. She watches as the light plays across the tattered carpet. She holds herself tight in the room's half darkness. It's cold. She wedges her hands underneath her armpits. It's 4:18, and Gemma's thinking,

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0: simmer down and relax.
1: Thank you very much, ladies and gentlemen. Now it's showtime. Have no fear.